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Every bad boy needs a good girl.

0: 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Disco Radio.
1: Shout out to my man Mover Joe. Because everybody here is so sick. 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

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Yeah, we got the energy, we juiced up. Yeah, we got the energy, we juiced up. 5, 10, 15, plenty, 25, 30, you know it's never too much. Yeah, we got the energy, we juiced up. Maximum booster. 5, 10, 15, plenty, 25, 30, you know it's never too much. Yeah, we got the energy, we juiced up. Yeah, we got the energy, we juiced up. 5, 10, 15, plenty, 25, 30, you know it's never too much. Yeah, we got the energy, we juiced up.

Hocus Pocus. Bauchi, bauchi, bauchi, bauchi, bauchi, bauchi, bauchi, bauchi, bauchi, bauchi, bauchi, bauchi, bauchi, bauchi, bauchi, bauchi, bauchi, bauchi, bauchi, bauchi, bauchi, bauchi, bauchi, bauchi, bauchi, 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

0: History. Rhythmic History. La storia del ritmo su Disco Radio.
1: Hey girls, the boys, superstar DJs, here we go.